0: Frank Foster on the sax with Elmo Hope on the piano. That shut out on Evening Jazz. Over the weekend, my little girl, who's 8 years old, we were having a conversation, as we often do. And she said to me, you know, Mom, after Elmo on Sesame Street, that's probably when people were named Elmo. I don't think they named anybody Elmo before him. And I said, well, you know what, sweetheart? I actually do know of someone named Elmo way before that Sesame Street character. And I talked to her a little bit about pianist Elmo Hope, even playing a little bit of his music for her. And I try to do that as much as I can. I try to make learning about music so much fun. We turn it on, we dance in the kitchen, we sing in the car. And I hope you have that experience with your little ones, especially with the music here at WRTI. We've got much more on the way. It's Nicole Sweeney on Evening Jazz. I've got Billie Holiday on the way. We'll also be hearing some new music from father and son duo John Clayton and Gerald Clayton. And we're going to get back to the music and kick off this next set with the latest from Moises Dos Santos.
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0: Philadelphia's Raphael Homer Bryant. We know him as Ray Bryant. That's Sonar on Evening Jazz. We also heard from Tommy Flanagan, who's played with Miles Davis, John Coltrane, Ella Fitzgerald, Sonny Rollins, just to name a few. He gave us Blue Bossa. And at the top of the set, we heard from Moises Dos Santos, who cites Jaco Pastorius and Michael Jackson as musical influences. He gave us Boy Via Jim. We've got new music on the way from Bobby Broom, who's celebrating Sonny Rollins and Miles at midnight. It's Nicole Sweeney with you on Evening Jazz. So much great music on the way. You don't want to miss it. Coming up at 9 p.m., you're in for a treat. Jazz at your request. You're getting a 2-for-1. And coming up in this next set, Charles Tolliver. 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

0: Many people are familiar with the video of her playing two pianos like it was just so easy to do. It's nice to really hear more from Hazel Scott. That's Peace of Mind on Evening Jazz. We heard from Lafayette Harris Jr. and a song for Maxwell. He's paying tribute to one of his mentors, Max Roach, whom he calls one of the masters of bebop. I don't think anyone would even argue with Lafayette about that. And he says that Max played with freedom and abandon and just being passionate. And that was some of the things that Lafayette learned from playing with Max Roach. And we're going to be hearing from Max a little later on this hour. Kicking off that set, we heard music from Charles Tolliver's debut album as a leader. Herbie Hancock on piano, Ron Carter on the bass, Joe Chambers on drums with Right Now. And I've got more music on the way. It's Nicole Sweeney with you on Evening Jazz. We're together till 10 p.m. We'll be hearing from Bud Powell, Ornette Coleman coming up, and kicking off this next set, Lady Day, Billie Holiday. Supporting WRTI, the Louis Armstrong Educational Foundation. 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From the streets of New Orleans to stages around the world, Armstrong's trumpet and voice helped shape American music. Learn more about his life, legacy, and music at louisarmstrongfoundation.org.
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Marian McPartland paying tribute to her good friend Mary Lou Williams. That's Dirge Blues, a song that Mary Lou wrote at the time of President John F. Kennedy's assassination. We heard from Bobby Broom paying tribute to Sonny Rollins with the Freedom Suite. That's the title track to a 1958 recording that Sonny did with Max Roach on drums. And at the top of that set, the one and only Billie Holiday with All of Me. More music on the way. Speaking of Max Roach, he's going to help close out this hour for us. My name is Nicole Sweeney. It's Evening Jazz on WRTI. Here's Quiet As It's Kept.

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2: It's time for Jazz at Your Request, and tonight we're doing things a little differently, giving you a two-for-one. And this one is for Peter, who recently discovered that he can enjoy WRTI in his car, on the radio. And while he's delivering pizza, he's been enjoying these sounds. So, Peter, this one is for you. He wanted to hear Steely Dan and Oliver Nelson coming right up. Here's Steely Dan with East St. Louis Toodaloo on WRTI.

0: Oliver Nelson's classic Stolen Moments from the album Blues and the Abstract Truth, part of tonight's Jazz at Your Request. We did it a little differently tonight, giving you a two-for-one. At the top of the set, Steely Dan with East St. Louis Toodaloo. These requests came from Peter, who said over the past couple of days he discovered that he can listen to WRTI on his car's radio, and he really appreciates that he can hear the music, and he's enjoying it while he delivers pizza. And while Peter grew up listening to jazz, he's relatively recent into converting to seriously trying to listen to it. He says sometimes he doesn't always follow the chord progressions, but he loves the sound of it. So tonight, Peter says he's recently been listening to a lot of Steely Dan, and he started to get into the influences of Donald Fagen. So he wanted to hear Steely Dan, and he also requested something from that classic recording Blues and the Abstract Truth by Oliver Nelson. And you know what, Peter, as you are out there delivering one of my favorite foods to eat, I'm so glad that you're, you know, taking your time to really get into jazz. I always say that people find it when it's right for them. Some people start at the age of 6, some people 66. But it's your path, it's your journey, and I'm so glad that WRTI is here to be a part of it. So like Peter, visit us at WRTI.org, check out Jazz and Classical at Your Request, and join in on the fun. Music on the way from Ornette Coleman. In this next set, we'll hear from Babs Gonzalez.
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The song has been referred to as an anthem of the bebop movement. That's Bud Powell and his trio with Hot House, that song composed by Tad Dameron. We heard new music from Ron Carter and Yotam Silberstein with Love Letters on WRTI. Yotam says with Ron, he's got this understanding of the role of the bass, and it's truly profound, and he goes there every time. He makes any and everything possible. And one thing about Ron, he's always listening. At the top of the set, Babs Gonzalez with Professor Bop. It's Nicole Sweeney reminding you to visit us at WRTI.org. Check out some great information we've got there, the playlist, which will point you into the direction and give you more information on some of the music you've heard tonight. And don't forget to check out Moments Notice if you've got the Monday blues and you're ready for the weekend already. And even Wednesday, Thursday, you know, when it comes to jazz and live music, it is a Monday through Sunday kind of thing. So check out Moments Notice and make some plans to get out and enjoy some live music. We're going to get back to it with something new from John Clayton and Gerald Clayton on Evening Jazz. Hi, I'm Nicole Sweeney, host of Evening Jazz. 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

0: That's Ornette Coleman on Evening Jazz with Una Muy Bonita. Ornette said that he didn't have a particular person in mind when he thought about this song and its title, but he wanted to create a relaxed and pretty mood. We heard new music from father and son duo John Clayton and Gerald Clayton with Fourth. And this album is dedicated to John's friend, who recently passed away, engineer Joel Moss. And this recording is really about connection. It's a tribute to family, friendship, and those sacred bonds between the artist and the listener. It's Nicole Sweeney hanging out with you just a little while longer. Yeah, it's funny, when you love what you do, you never want to truly leave. But yes, I got to make room for Julian Booker. He's coming your way at 10 p.m. Miles Davis coming up at midnight. We're going to get back to the music. The latest from Catherine Russell on the way.
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New Orleans' own Alan Toussaint joining us tonight with West End Blues on Evening Jazz. We heard from the Dave Brubeck Quartet with Ode to a Cowboy, and kicking off that set live, Catherine Russell at Jazz at Lincoln Center. And whenever I hear live albums and performances that were done within the past, 20, 30 years, it makes me realize that someone out there that could hear the sound of my voice just may have been at that performance. How cool is that? Catherine gave us You Ain't Living Right, and you know if you ain't. My name is Nicole Sweeney. As always, it's such a pleasure and an honor to be with you Monday through Thursday here on Evening Jazz. Let's make some plans to do it all over again tomorrow. Same time, same place. Coming up, we're going to be hearing from Julian Booker. He's going to keep this music going. You'll get more Miles Davis at midnight, and then after that, you'll hear from Ariana Dross to keep the music playing till the 6 a.m. morning. So you and I, until we get back together tomorrow, I've got an ask for you. Be good to yourself. You deserve it. And try to be good to those around you because they're trying their best as well. Here's the latest from Leah Pilzer to help close things out with a G's Bop on WRTI.

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0: That's the Preservation Hall Jazz Band on WRTI with their version of the Neville Brothers classic Yellow Moon. That is from their record, That's It. And the Preservation Hall Jazz Band will be performing this coming Thursday, July 23rd at Upper Marion Township Building Park. You can learn more at WRTI.org/moments notice. I'm Julian Booker. Hope you're doing well. Hope you've had a great start to your week. And we got a lot of great music for you throughout the next 4 hours. I'll be hanging out with you until 2 o'clock. Of course, Miles at Midnight coming up at the top of the midnight hour, but we're actually going to hear a song that is by an artist, not Miles Davis, an artist who is not Miles Davis, but does feature Miles Davis on the trumpet. So that's coming up a little bit later on. In the meantime, a lot of great stuff to get to, including a brand new live music from Ileana Elias from her new record Al Vivo. That's coming up after Moment's Notice. It's Late Evening Jazz on WRTI.
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J.J. Johnson on WRTI, a track from the Blue Trombone record from 1957 that was grooving, an album that features folks like Paul Chambers, Max Roach, Tommy Flanagan, and more. A great record from the trombonist J.J. Johnson. Also music from Philly's own Jonathan Blake from his Homeward Bound album. We heard Steppin' Out, and new music from Ileana Elias and her new live album, Al Vivo. That was her version of Brazil. I'm Julian Booker. You can find me on Instagram and Threads at Booker_Julian, on Blue Sky at Booker-Julian, or you can email me here in the studio, julian@wrti.org. And if you are a regular listener to the show, you may hear me say that. I say it often, and you may say, why does he say that? You know, I don't know, maybe once an hour. And I do that because I do hear from folks, and I love hearing from you. People let me know where you're listening from, letting me know what you think about the music. I love having those conversations. So please, should you ever feel inclined, no pressure, always feel free to reach out to me. We got music coming up in this next set from Philly's V. Shane Frederick, and later on this hour, we'll hear Nita O'Day and more. This is new from guitarist Lalavan de la Rosa. Hear a song called Jules on WRTI.

star, not just a star, but the best one in the sky. You'll have a cloud to sleep on.

Philadelphia's V. Shane Frederick on WRTI. That's from a record that came out in summer 2025 called Treasures. I'll Buy You a Star and Lalavan de la Rosa. Before that, the guitarist's new album.

0: More than six decades, Hancock and his band perform selections from across his recording career, blending jazz, funk, and improvisation. 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

Music from Dorothy Ashby, recorded and released in 1958. That's a record that features Dorothy Ashby on harp, Frank West on flute, Herman Wright on bass, Roy Haynes on the drums, from Dorothy Ashby's In a Minor Groove, Alone Together. New music from the trumpet player June Ida. I happen to know he is going to be one of the featured artists this coming Sunday in the 9 o'clock hour, as Nicole is going to be featuring some great young lions, some great contemporary young lions. That's coming up after the Late Set Radio Hour, which will be in the 8 o'clock hour. A great young lion will be the theme and the subject, I should say, of that Late Set Radio Hour, Julius Rodriguez. So going to be a really good Sunday rotation coming up this Sunday at 8 p.m. We heard Anita O'Day in the first place from her album Anita. That was No Moon at All. And there's a little bit of a moon out there. I think we're like just past the first quarter of the moon, if I am correct. I am Julian Booker. Speaking of the moon, let's move into 11 o'clock hour with a version of Moonlight Sonata. This is new music from Shinzo Ono on WRTI.

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0: Opening the 11 o'clock hour with the Errol Garner Trio, going back to 1949 for that version of Stompin' at the Savoy, released on the Savoy label. John Simmons on bass, Alvin Stoller on drums, and of course, Errol Garner on the piano. And before the top of the hour, we heard the latest record from the Japanese musician Shunzo Ono. His new album is entitled Live at Joe's Pub, that version of Moonlight Sonata. Julian Booker with you. We got music coming up later this hour from Charlie Hayden. We'll hear that new one from Matthew Stevens and Joel Ross. We'll also do some Tony Allen and Hugh Masekela. I played some Tony Allen yesterday on Sunday Rotation in the 8 o'clock hour as we featured all international artists. I hope you got an opportunity to listen to some of that. I had a really good time putting that together, and I hope introduce some folks to maybe an artist or song that they did not know. We've got music coming up in this set from the Outer Worlds Jazz Ensemble featuring Chip Wickham. This is from their record, The Carmen Line. That's coming up after moment's notice on WRTI.
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Charlie Hayden from Quartet West with My Foolish Heart on WRTI. Roy Ayers in the middle from 1969, his Daddy Bug record, an album that features folks like Herbie Hancock, Sonny Chirac, Ron Carter, Buster Williams, Freddie Waits, Mickey Roker, Hubert Laws, an amazing lineup throughout that album from Daddy Bug. We heard the title track and the Outer Worlds Jazz Ensemble starting that set featuring Chip Wickham, a great new UK group that is kind of specializing in a little bit funky spiritual jazz. That was a song called Alto Vento from their new album, The Carmen Line. I'm Julian Booker. Again, you can find me on Instagram and Threads at Booker_Julian, on Blue Sky at Booker-Julian, or you can email me in the studio, julian@wrti.org. We're going to get to that new project from Christian Sands, the North Meets West Trio, coming up. First, music from Matthew Stevens, and this one features Joel Ross from Matthew Stevens' self-titled album. It is Take Heart on WRTI.

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0: Matthew Stevens' new self-titled album is out now. That was Take Heart. I am Julian Booker. If you do, check out Moments Notice at WRTI.org. Scroll on down to the bottom of the homepage, and you'll see a section entitled Latest Jazz from NPR Music. And there is a wonderful article there called At Nina Simone's Childhood Home in Search of How It Would Feel to Be Free. It's a great read, and we're going to get to the song that inspired the name of that article coming up next after this on WRTI.
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0: from Ben Webster meets Oscar Peterson. Ben Webster on the tenor sax, Oscar Peterson on piano, Ray Brown on bass, and Ed Thigpen on the drums, released on the Verve label in 1960. That was that version of In the Wee Small Hours of the Morning. The Allie Ryerson Quartet before that, Allie Ryerson on flute with Cold Snap, and the classic from Nina Simone, her version of I Wish I Knew How It Would Feel to Be Free. You can find that on her also classic album, Silk and Soul. I'm Julian Booker. Miles at Midnight is coming up at the top of the midnight hour. We are celebrating a performance from the late 1980s. I think it was the late 1980s. I'll make sure I have the date right on that. But a performance that Miles Davis did with a great funk, soul, and yes, jazz singer. That's all I'm going to tell you. So that's coming up in just a few minutes. Before we do that, we got music from Virginia McDonald coming up, the title track from her latest In Search Of. After this, to close out the 11 o'clock hour on WRTI.
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2: You are tuned to WRTI. Julian Booker with you at the top of the midnight hour. That means it's time for Miles at Midnight. We do it every Monday through Thursday night. Play a classic Miles Davis track, and we are celebrating the fact that on this date, July 21st, 1989, Miles Davis performed with Chaka Khan at the Montreux Jazz Festival. Now, just a year before that, in 1988, Chaka Khan put out her album, CK. It features a ton of great artists. It features Stevie Wonder, Bobby McFerrin, Cecil Womack, Prince, Marcus Miller, George Benson. It's an incredible, incredible cast, and Miles Davis is part of that cast as well. He plays on two tracks, so in honor of their performance that took place on this date back in 1989, I thought we'd do this. It is Chaka Khan featuring Miles Davis from 1988 with a version of I'll Be Around for Miles at Midnight on WRTI.

0: That is music from 1988 from Chaka Khan and Miles Davis. That version of I'll Be Around, that is from Chaka Khan's CK album. You never know what you're going to get here for Miles at Midnight. And if you have any interesting suggestions or any not interesting suggestions, but just Miles Davis classics, which are really, really, really good too, of course, you can always send those over to me at Booker_Julian on Instagram and Threads at Booker-Julian on Blue Sky, or you can email them to me or say hello at julian@wrti.org. We're going to get to a new tribute album to Philly's Pat Martino. The Alternative Guitar Summit honors Pat Martino, the second volume that they've put out. So that's coming up, and some Cal Jader a little bit later on as well. Coming up after a moment's notice, music from Alan Harris on WRTI.
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Cal Jader on WRTI from Jader Plays Mambo. That was fascinating rhythm. We heard music honoring Pat Martino, the second volume of the Honoring Pat Martino series put out by Alternative Guitar Summit. That featured Cheryl Bailey and Ed Cherry doing a blues for Mickey O. And Alan Harris from It's a Wonderful World starting that set. We heard You'd Be So Nice to Come Home To. Julian Booker with you. We got some Sean Mason coming up in this next set from his most recent record, A Breath of Fresh Air. And we'll hear some classic live music from Rahsaan Roland Kirk coming up as well. This is new music from David Sanchez and his new record entitled Tambo. It is Alma del Barrio on WRTI.

Rahsaan Roland Kirk from the fantastic Bright Moments LP. That was a version of Prelude to a Kiss on WRTI. We heard Sean Mason before that. That is music from Sean Mason's most recent release entitled A Breath of Fresh Air. That came out in October of 2025 and features musicians including Tony Glossy on trumpet, Chris Lewis on tenor sax, Domo Branch on the drums. From Breath of Fresh Air, we heard Sean Mason with Rediscovery and David Sanchez before that from his most recent album entitled Tombo. That was Alma Del Barrio. I am Julian Booker. Coming up next hour, we have music from Joe Alterman and Motion Worker in tribute to Les McCann. We've got some Abby Lincoln, Papa John DeFrancesco, and more. So keep things tuned right here to WRTI. This is music from As Is, the project of Al and Stacey Shulman. From their record Crazy World, it is Double Rainbow on WRTI.

The Julia Keefe Indigenous Big Band with one from their latest Incarnadine. That was the DDAT Suite, Movement Number 1, Narbona. We heard Kansas City Nights from Buddy Tate and Buck Clayton from the album of the same name, an album that features Gus Johnson on the drums. And if you know, you know that Gus Johnson, drummer out of Kansas City, he has got the key. We also heard music from Crazy World. That is the latest record from Alan Stacey Shulman. They go by As Is. We heard Double Rainbow. Julian Booker with you. I thought we would move into the 1 o'clock hour with something from that fantastic Blue Note debut from last year from pianist Paul Cornish. The song features Jeff Parker on the guitar from You're Exaggerating. It is Palindrome on WRTI.

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0: A Very Funky Thing from Joe Alterman and Motion Worker from their tribute to Les McCann that came out pretty recently. That was Moses Gonzalez from Keep the Line Open and Paul Cornish before that from 2025's You're Exaggerating, released on the Blue Note label and featuring a lot of great musicians, including Jeff Parker on guitar for that one, Palindrome. I'm Julian Booker. Good morning. Hope you're having a good Tuesday morning thus far. Thanks so much. You've been hanging out with me throughout the last few hours. You got Ariana coming up from 2 until 6. She'll have more great music for you, but plenty of good stuff to get to before that. Coming up in this first full set of the 1 o'clock hour, we'll hear something from the Carlos Enriquez Big Band. And in just a moment, after a moment's notice, we've got music from Abby Lincoln on WRTI.
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0: Papa John DeFrancesco from right here in Philadelphia, Pennsylvania, from Coming Home, that version of Ray Charles' I Got a Woman, the Carlos Enriquez Big Band doing Round Midnight from their new tribute to Thelonious Monk, Monk Conclave, and Abby Lincoln from 1961. Abby Lincoln, of course, on the vocals with Booker Little, Julian Priester, Eric Dolphy, Walter Benton, Coleman Hawkins, Mal Waldron, Art Davis, and Max Roach. What a cast for that record from Abby Lincoln, Straight Ahead. That was African Lady. I am Julian Booker. You can find me on Instagram and Threads at Booker_Julian, on Blue Sky at Booker-Julian, or you can email me in the studio, julian@wrti.org. We got some Charlie Parker coming up in just a moment. And we've also got music from Jasper Hoiby coming up after this, one from his latest Conversations of Hope on WRTI.
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2: 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Louis Armstrong. Name jazz more spiritual than that. So the idea that just because something doesn't have rhythm and something is in a pentatonic mode is called spiritual jazz is an insult to me.
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That's the latest from Chris Potter on WRTI. His new album is called Alive with Ghosts Today. That was Osawatomie Brown. Bloom Dito before that. That is music from the Charlie Parker Quintet, a record that was released in 1952 entitled Bird and Diz, a record that features Charlie Parker on the entire album, and then a number of other people throughout the record that include Dizzy Gillespie, Curly Russell, Buddy Rich, Thelonious Monk, Max Roach, Kenny Dorham, and more from Bird and Diz. That is Charlie Parker and his quintet with Bloom Dito and Jasper Hoiby from Conversations of Hope. We started that set with new music from Jasper. That was Consider the Balance. I'm Julian Booker. Music from Alexander Claffey, a bass player from right here in Philadelphia. He will be hanging out with us in late August. We'll be doing kind of a makeup session for his Philly Made feature. So really looking forward to that. And we are actually going to have a newer group from here in Philly, the New Philly Sounds, stopping by this week, and we'll have a Philly Made session from them coming to you in the very near future. This is music from Duye. Her lovely new record is called Stay With Me. This is It's a Lovely Day on WRTI.

Cal Farlow on WRTI with If There's Someone Lovelier Than You. I'm sensing a theme here. If you heard me talking last break, Alexander Claffey from Record Standards, What Are You Doing the Rest of Your Life? That version of Michelle and Douye starting that set. That theme, yes, It's a Lovely Day. That is from her new record, Stay With Me. I am Julian Booker. Hope you have a lovely night. Hope you have a lovely day. And I'm going to leave you with one more before Ariana comes in. She'll be hanging out with you from 2 until 6. Is music from Joe Farrell and his classic Moon Germs, the title track to take us out of here on Late Evening Jazz on WRTI. Take care.

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2: The caged bird sings with a fearful trill of things unknown but longed for still, and his tune is heard on the distant hill, for the caged bird sings of freedom.

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0: Aya kata. 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
1: You're listening to WRTI's Jazz Through the Night. I'm your host, Ariana Elise. We are just getting started here. It's just after 2 a.m. here in Philly. And we just heard Buckshot LaFunk, I Know Why the Caged Bird Sings, which is not just a song adaptation. It is named after Maya Angelou's famous poem, and it features Maya Angelou reciting the poem herself. This project was created by Branford Marsalis, who formed the Buckshot LaFunk to deliberately blend and blur the boundaries between jazz, hip-hop, funk, reggae, and spoken word. The name comes from a pseudonym, Cannonball Adderley, and it was occasionally used during the 1950s. The song was released in 1994, and this album became one of the landmark jazz-hip-hop crossover records of the decade. This recording features trumpeter Ray Hargrove with Marsalis's soprano saxophone. Coming up next here on WRTI's Jazz Through the Night, Sun Ra and June Tyson in just a moment.
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Hold My Halo, Paint Me Perfectly, from New Jazz Underground here on WRTI's Jazz Through the Night. This group began as a trio that built a large following through short performance videos on social media before actually releasing any full-length records. The group is part of a new generation bringing acoustic jazz to younger audiences through online performance rather than the traditional club circuit route, which seems to be a trend throughout a lot of genres today. With the rise of TikTok and reels and things. This debut album, Hoodies, mixes straight ahead jazz with gospel, hip hop, and modern improv. Their approach reflects a long jazz tradition. It embraces new technology while still keeping improvisation at the core of the sound. And before that, we heard Sun Ra and June Tyson with Space is the Place. Coming up next, Your Brother's Keeper and Gary Bartz with Mantra here on WRTI's Jazz Through the Night. Stay tuned for more as we have lots more to come.

WRTI's Jazz Through the Night. I'm your host, Ariana Elise. Thanks so much for being tuned in and letting me spend your late night with you. We just heard Five from Bill Evans. This recording comes from his debut album, New Jazz Conceptions. It was released in 1956, at a time when Evans was largely unknown on a national level. This album includes his famous original, Waltz for Debbie, which he would later revisit a few times throughout his career. And a few years after this record, he would become part of the Miles Davis kind of blue sessions, and that played a big part in shaping modal jazz. Just before Bill Evans, we heard Mantra from Your Brother's Keeper and Gary Bartz. And we have more to come here on WRTI's Jazz Through the Night. Up next, I have the Julia Huelsman Octet, and then some Herbie Hancock, so stay tuned for more here.

Harry Scholar with Never Played in Syracuse for Miles Davis. Guitarist Harry Scholar is a performer and jazz educator based in Boston. This piece is dedicated to Miles Davis, whose continued influence in jazz is just undeniable. Scholar doesn't quite directly quote Miles Davis, but definitely reflects the spirit. And the title, Never Played in Syracuse, it hints at a mythology about when a musician excitedly approached Miles Davis and saying that he had seen him play a concert in Syracuse a few years earlier, to which Miles Davis bluntly shut him down by saying, I never played in Syracuse. So he got into his limo and started driving away. Scholar is from Syracuse, which also probably makes this even more personal for him, but it's a funny little anecdote for the title. Before Harry Scholar, we heard Your Gold Teeth 2 from Herbie Hancock and Corsario de Imagens from the Julia Huelsman Octet. Coming up here on Jazz Through the Night WRTI, Traveling Light, Shirley Scott and Kenny Burrell, and then Ahmad Jamal in just a moment. Thanks for tuning in and stay tuned for more.

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0: You're listening to WRTI's Jazz Through the Night. I'm your host, Ariana Elise, and Ahmad Jamal with Ahmad's Blues just brought us into our second hour. It's just after 3 a.m. here in Philly. Ahmad Jamal became famous for his extraordinary use of space in a song, so where he didn't play was often just as important as where he did play. Miles Davis repeatedly cites Jamal as one of his biggest influences, especially in his sense of dynamics and orchestration at the piano. And in this recording, it comes from Jamal's early Chicago period, years before the crossover hit at the Pershing. The understated style helped redefine modern jazz piano. Just before Jamal, we heard Shirley Scott and Kenny Burrell, Traveling Light. And coming up here in just a moment on WRTI's Jazz Through the Night, Melody Gardeau, My One and Only Thrill, Arturo Sandoval, Sangu, and Sunny Fortune.
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0: You're listening to WRTI's Jazz Through the Night. I'm your host, Ariana Elise. Thank you for spending your very late night or very early morning with me here. We just heard Reflections from Sunny Fortune, and he first gained national attention by playing with Elvin Jones in the late 1960s and later worked extensively with Miles Davis during his electric period. He was equally comfortable on alto sax, soprano sax, and flute, and his career connects hard bop, modal jazz, and fusion while maintaining a highly recognizable personal sound for Fortune. On this album, 4-in-1, he pays tribute to Thelonious Monk while also showcasing his own compositional voice. Before that, we heard Arturo Sandoval with Sangu and Melody Gardot with My One and Only Thrill. Up next here on WRTI in just a moment, Aloft with by Randy Ingram, and then also Jerry Mulligan Quartet and the Kenny Barron Trio in just a moment.
1: Saturday night is a party night. Whether you're headed out to the club or hanging out at home, tune in to El Viaje and we'll jam the night away. I'm David Ortiz. On board will be the hottest Latin rhythms right here on WRTI and WRTI.org.

0: more. This live recording comes from the Brecon Jazz Festival in Wales in 1995, and it's on the album that was just released earlier this month called So Many Lovely Things Live in Brecon. His playing is often praised for combining technical brilliance with warmth and lyricism. Just before the Kenny Barron Trio, we heard Jerry Mulligan Quartet and Randy Ingram. And coming up next here on WRTI's Jazz Through the Night, Prisoner of Love by Gabrielle Cavassa. It's from her Blue Note debut. It's a record that I'm actually really loving right now because she just sounds so good on it. We're also going to hear Zakai Curtis and Sunny Rollins in just a moment here on WRTI.
1: Alone from night to night, you'll find me too weak to break the chain.

Picture in the Reflection of a Golden Horn by Sunny Rollins. You're listening to WRTI's Jazz of the Night. I'm your host, Ariana Elise. Sunny Rollins wrote this piece after visiting Istanbul, where the Golden Horn is a historic inlet dividing old parts of the city, which is, it sounds cool, and I kind of want to go see it now when I get the chance, maybe. Rollins has often drawn inspiration from travel throughout his composing career. I mean, how could you not? And before Rollins, we heard Zakai Curtis with Woody and You and Gabriel Cavassa with Prisoner of Love. Coming up next here on WRTI's Jazz Through the Night, Emmett Cohen and Paul Desmond in just a moment. Stay tuned for more here. Thanks for spending your late night with me, and we'll be back more.

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0: You're listening to WRTI's Jazz Through the Night. I'm your host, Ariana Elise. We just heard Wave from Paul Desmond. It's from the album Pure Desmond. Wave was originally written by Antonio Carlos Jobim, one of bossa nova's biggest icons. And Paul Desmond's alto sax is so famously dry here that he once joked he wanted it to sound like a dry martini. But it's lyrical, and I think it's well-suited to the Brazilian repertoire. His collaboration with guitarist Jim Hall remains one of the most definitive jazz interpretations of Brazilian music. Just before Paul Desmond, we heard Emmett Cohen with Blue Train. And coming up next here, just a moment on WRTI, is Champion Fulton, Ray Obiedo, and Fats Navarro, and Tad Dameron. That's coming up next here, so stay tuned for more on WRTI.
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0: You're listening to WRTI's Jazz Through the Night. We are about halfway through. Thanks so much for spending your early, early morning with me here. We just heard Fats Navarro and Tad Dameron with Lady Bird. This is one of Tad Dameron's best-known compositions, and it's become a bebop standard. The trumpeter Fats Navarro was one of bebop's brightest stars before his career was tragically cut short at the age of 26. But despite his brief life, he influenced generations of trumpet players after him, including Clifford Brown. Just before Navarro and Dameron, we heard Ray Oviedo on Fonseca and Champion Fulton on I'm Confessin'. Coming up next here on Jazz Through the Night, WRTI, These Simple Things by Trio Synths, and also we'll hear from Eastern Rebellion. Stay tuned for more here on WRTI.
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This is Jazz Through the Night. I'm your host, Ariana Elise. We just heard Eastern Rebellion on the song Naima. It's a song that was originally written by John Coltrane and named for his first wife, Juanita Naima Grubbs, which is a really pretty name and it's kind of fun to say. It first appeared on Coltrane's landmark 1959 album Giant Steps, and it remains one of the most beloved ballads in jazz. Eastern Rebellion is a group that's led by pianist Cedar Walton, and this track can be found on the group's self-titled record from 1976. Just before that, we heard Trio Synths with These Simple Things, and coming up here on WRTI, Sharada Shashidar with Reassurance, Dr. Lonnie Smith on Sideman, and Charles Ireland coming up next, so stay tuned for more here as we get farther into the morning. Okay.

You're listening to WRTI's Jazz Through the Night. I'm your host, Ariana Elise. We just heard Charles Earland with Raindrops Keep Falling on My Head, which is actually kind of a nice feeling sometimes when it's, you know, a light rain. This song won an Academy Award for Best Original Song after appearing in Butch Cassidy and the Sundance Kid in 1969. And Earland's version transforms an easy listening classic to a hard grooving jazz performance. Just before Earland, we heard Dr. Lonnie Smith with Sideman and Sharada Shashidar with Reassurance. Coming up next here on WRTI's Jazz Through the Night, Conrad Herwig and Kenny Durham Quartet in just a moment. Thanks so much for spending your early morning with me here on WRTI. Stay tuned for more music coming your way soon.

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0: You're listening to Jazz Through the Night, WRTI. I'm Ariana Elise, and we're getting closer and closer to sunrise. It's just after 5 a.m. here in Philly, and we're going till 6. So we're heading into our last hour. We just heard Lotus Blossom from Kenny Dorham Quartet from the 1957 record, Two Horn, Two Rhythm. Before leading his own groups, Kenny Dorham performed with Charlie Parker, Dizzy Gillespie, and the Original Jazz Messengers. He's also composed jazz standards, including Blue Bossa. Just before the Kenny Dorham Quartet, we heard Conrad Herwig and Charles Earland. Coming up next here on Jazz Through the Night, Ella Fitzgerald, Richard Barata, and Joe Venuti in just a moment. Stay tuned for more here as we head into the morning.
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0: Vibraphonia from Jovanucci and his Blue Five. I love songs that sound like that because it's like one of those songs that you would hear, you know, like in the movies when you see like those really big horn-shaped like record players, like the really old school ones. I love romanticizing what you'd play on that, and that just sounds like a song that would fit with that. But again, Vibraphonia from Jovanucci and his Blue Five. It's from Jovanucci and Eddie Lang, Columbia and OK Sessions, Volume 4. His partnership with guitarist Eddie Lang really helped establish the violin-guitar frontline in early jazz, and a lot of these early recordings from the late 1920s and early 1930s remain foundational documents in jazz history. Many later violinists, including Stefani Grappelli, acknowledged Venuti's influence. Just before Venuti, we heard Little Suede Shoes from Richard Barata and All the Things You Are from Ella Fitzgerald. Coming up next, here on Jazz Through the Night, Brad Good Quintet featuring Ernie Watts and Bobby Hutcherson in just a moment. Stay tuned for more here as we head later into the morning here on WRTI.
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That was Bobby Hutcherson with Good Bait here on WRTI's Jazz Through the Night. Good Bait was originally written by Tad Dameron, who we also heard a song from earlier. It was written with Count Basie, and it's featured on this 1985 record called Good Bait from Bobby Hutcherson. His work helped move the vibraphone beyond the swing tradition, and it was originally established by Lionel Hampton and Milt Jackson, so he's just really pushing that forward here. Before Good Bait, we heard Half Moon from Brad Good Quintet, featuring Ernie Watts. And then coming up next here, we're going to hear John Pizzarelli, The Boulevard of Broken Dreams, and a little bit later, Josh Lawrence. Stay tuned here for more music on WRTI.

You're listening to WRTI's Jazz Through the Night. I'm Ariana Elise. We just heard Nefertiti from Josh Lawrence. He's paying tribute to the original version, originally written by Wayne Shorter for the Miles Davis Quintet. It's an album that marked one of the most innovative periods of Miles Davis's second greatest quintet. And we are making our way to the end here as the sun comes up and we get closer to 6 a.m. I have just a few more for you to listen to, including Thelonious Monk, Keith Cashin, Hank Mobley Alcon, John Coltrane, and so. So stay tuned for more here on WRTI's Jazz Through the Night, and stay tuned for more to come after Jazz Through the Night. Thanks so much for tuning in and letting me spend your early morning with you. Again, I'm Ariana Elise, and I'll catch you for the next one.

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4: Here's another pick from the Titan of Tenors himself. 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

this season. 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

Philly Made is Philly Pride. Here's another artist pick from the city of brotherly love on Philly's classical and jazz station, WRTI.

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It's after the end of the world. Zero Dark 30. The mission of WRTI goes undercover. Ready for the truth and nothing but the truth? Turn on the music. I'm Josh Jackson. Jazz through the night, every night on WRTI and WRTI.org.

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0: where the sounds of the past meet the ideas of the future, inspiring our present. 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
1: Vous êtes formidable. Sans vous, je suis rien. Avec vous, je suis tout. And now we play a song by our bassist, Leroy Vinegar. This is a song, we don't have a title for it yet. So if you want to get with the groove, just go on and stretch out and let your feet stamp and whatever you want, just feel it. If we feel it. Here we go.

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0: music from an album recorded on this day in 1957, and it's also his birthday anniversary. Music from Sonny Clark, Dial S for Sonny. He once said, jazz is jazz wherever it's played. The whole thing has to do with the individual and his conception towards jazz. And speaking of individuals, Sonny handpicked all of the musicians on this date. You're hearing Art Farmer on trumpet, Curtis Fuller on trombone, Hank Mobley on tenor, Wilbur Ware on the bass, and Louis Hayes on the drums. And you know what? Speaking of Hank Mobley, we'll be hearing more from him a little later on, as well as Art Farmer. How's everybody doing? It's Nicole Sweeney back with you on Evening Jazz. I already gave you a sneak peek of some great musicians that are coming up, but we'll also be hearing from Papa John DeFrancesco, the latest from the Julia Keefe Indigenous Big Band, and at 9 p.m., Jazz at Your Request. We're going to get back to the music with Camden's own Buster Williams. He's going to kick off the next set on Evening Jazz.
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Jerry Mulligan along with Chet Baker, reminding us that it doesn't have to be February for us to think about our Valentine, my funny Valentine on Evening Jazz. It was in 1952 when Jerry moved to Los Angeles and he started this new group at a nightclub. And that's when he hired a young, unknown trumpet player named Chet Baker. We heard some new music from Seamus Blake. You're hearing on the organ Sam Yahel. We're going to be hearing more from him, but you know, Seamus is tapping into the music of the electrifying Eddie Harris on this album. We heard a tune called Mean Greens. Kicking off that set, music from Camden, New Jersey's own, the great living legend Buster Williams and 42nd Street. We've got music on the way from the Count Basie Orchestra. We'll also be hearing from Virginia MacDonald. We've got a couple of birthdays to celebrate, including Helen Merrill and Larry McKenna. It's Nicole Sweeney. Thank you so much for letting me be with you on Evening Jazz. We're going to get back to the music. Here's the latest from Joe Webb and James P.

0: That's Byron Landom on the drums, Joey DeFrancesco on the trumpet, with his dad, Papa John DeFrancesco, on trumpet. And it could be the coldest winter ever, and still that song, somehow right on time, summertime on Evening Jazz. And speaking of Byron, he's going to be performing this Sunday, July 26th. He's coming to South Jazz Kitchen with his new group, Trash Gadget, which includes Orrin Evans on the piano, Matthew Parrish on the bass. What a name, but you know they're going to give you some great music. Go to WRTI.org. Check out this week's Moments Notice for more on that show and others coming to town. We heard from Cal Jader with Reza. Kicking off the set, we heard from Joe Webb, who's playing the piano because his granddad did it. And Joe said he just looked like he was having the best time doing it. And now Joe is too. We heard James P. Music on the way from Jane Bennett. We'll also be hearing from Fletcher Henderson, and just so much music that'll help you to get your soul filled, as I like to say. It's Nicole Sweeney. Thank you so much for letting me be with you on Evening Jazz. Let's get back to some music, all right? Coming up next, Julia Keefe, Indigenous Big Band.
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You're hearing from Dewey Redman on the sax, along with Stanley Cowell on the piano, who wrote that tune for Philly's own Cal Massey. Jane Bennett holding it down on the flute on that beautiful tune on WRTI. We heard from the Count Basie Orchestra with Pound Cake, and kicking off that set, the Julia Keefe Indigenous Big Band with Water. We've got much more music on the way, but don't forget to visit WRTI.org. That's where I kind of send you all every single night. And guess what? It's where I go for some great information, music, and much more. So if you're looking to jot down the name of an artist that you heard, maybe it was tonight, maybe it was sometime last week, be sure to visit WRTI.org and check out the playlist for that information. We'll hear from Ben Wolf in this next set. He's going to kick it off. Stay right here. Supporting WRTI, the Louis Armstrong Educational Foundation. As America celebrates 250 years of independence, we honor Louis Pops Armstrong on the 125th anniversary of his birth. From the streets of New Orleans to stages around the world, Armstrong's trumpet and voice helped shape American music. 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

0: Music from Fletcher Henderson and his orchestra on Evening Jazz with Sugarfoot Stomp. Fletcher learned to play piano from his mom, and he accompanied singers like Ma Rainey, Bessie Smith, and Ethel Waters. His contributions to early jazz helped to really lay the foundations for swing, and I think we heard that in that song. He's considered one of the most influential arrangers and band leaders in jazz history, and he hired the likes of Louis Armstrong, Roy Eldridge, and Benny Carter, Ben Webster, Lester Young, all played in his band. We're going to be hearing from Hank Mobley this hour. Music on the way from Dr. Billy Taylor and Candido. Also some new music coming up in the mix. It's Nicole Sweeney, hoping that you're doing good and feeling fine. And if it's been one of those days, trust me, I understand. But don't forget to just lean on the music. It's here whenever you need it. Coming up, we'll hear some new music from June Ida on Evening Jazz.
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0: He once said, "I was always very proud to play clarinet. He did it so well." That's the Ken Poplawski Quintet with Sonny Side. And he's talking about Sonny Stitt, who he got a chance to meet and even studied saxophone with the great. We heard the latest from Virginia MacDonald with Retrogression, and kicking off that set, a very happy 97th birthday to Helen Merrill with When I Fall in Love. Helen's mom had this big voice. She said it could make your hair stand up. And that's where she really absorbed the fact that she could sing feelings. Well, one day after Helen's family relocated to the Bronx, she went to this club 845 on Prospect Avenue. She talked the promoter into letting her sing. And the pianist that evening was the great Bud Powell, who stopped and looked around and gave her the biggest smile after she sang. We've got more music on the way. We'll be hearing from Philly's own Pat Martino, Fats Navarro, and Tad Dameron coming up. It's Nicole Sweeney with you on Evening Jazz. I promised you some new music from trumpeter June Ida not too long ago. I'm going to make good on that promise. He's up next. 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With a career spanning more than six decades, Hancock and his band perform selections from across his recording career, blending jazz, funk, and improvisation. 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

New music from guitarist Matthew Stevens on Evening Jazz. He's calling this album a mid-career mission statement. We heard Hazy, and this album is a self-titled one, which, you know, many artists seem to do at the beginning of their career. But for Matthew, he says he has never been more in touch with himself artistically, and that's why he made this album self-titled. We heard from the Hank Mobley Quartet with Avila and Tequila, Hank with some of his fellow jazz messengers on this album, Harvest Silver on piano, Art Blakey on drums with Doug Watkins on the bass. And at the top of the set, new music from trumpeter June Ida. And this song, Rivers and Bridges, is paying tribute to Pittsburgh's The Three Rivers City, and that's where June moved. He moved there at the age of 9. We've got more music on the way that will maybe help remind you of home and at least help you feel like your home. It's Nicole Sweeney on WRTI. We'll be hearing from Philly's Pat Martino. New music from Gabrielle Cavassa on the way. And we'll get back to it with some more new music. Here's Douye. Stay with me.

0: His dad was a singer that encouraged him to get a guitar, and while he felt pushed into it once he had the instrument, he said it fascinated him. That's Philadelphia's own Pat Martino with Strings on WRTI. We heard Dr. Billy Taylor with Candido and Declivity. And it was Dizzy Gillespie who brought Candido around, and Dr. Billy Taylor was playing with his trio at this club in New York City. And Dizzy told him that, "Billy, this is the world's greatest conga drummer." Candido sat in that night, and guess what? Billy hired him on the spot. At the top of the set, we heard new music from Duye with Stay With Me. It's Nicole Sweeney, and here on Evening Jazz, and just throughout the evening and night, we bring you this mix of brand new music and those classics that many of us have fallen in love with. It's this blend that many of you have come to appreciate. Be sure to visit WRTI.org so you can jot down the name of that new album, maybe that classic recording that you want to know more about. We'll be hearing from Fats Navarro and Tad Dameron. Lee Konin's on the way, and we'll get back to the music with the latest from Brad Good.
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